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I'm gonna dig a deep, I'm gonna dig a deep, I'm gonna dig a deep, I'm gonna dig a deep, I'm gonna dig a deep, I'm gonna dig a deep, I'm gonna dig a deep, I'm gonna dig a deep, I'm gonna dig a deep, I'm gonna dig a deep, I'm gonna dig a deep, I'm gonna dig a deep, I'm gonna dig a deep, I'm gonna dig a deep, I'm gonna dig a deep, I'm gonna dig a deep, I'm gonna dig a deep, I'm gonna dig a deep, I'm gonna dig a deep, I'm gonna dig a deep, I'm gonna dig a deep, I'm gonna dig a deep, I'm gonna

Ya, eh, eh, eh, eh, eh, eh, eh, eh, eh, eh, eh, eh, eh, eh, eh, eh, eh, eh, eh, eh, eh, eh, eh, eh, eh, eh, eh, eh, eh, eh, eh, eh, eh, eh, eh, eh, eh, eh, eh, eh, eh, eh, eh, eh, eh, eh, eh, eh, eh, eh, eh, eh, eh, eh, eh, eh, eh, eh, eh, eh, eh, eh, eh, eh, eh, eh, eh, eh, eh, eh, eh, eh, eh, eh, eh, eh, eh, eh, eh, eh, eh, eh, eh, eh, eh, eh, eh, eh, eh, eh, eh, eh, eh, eh, eh, eh, eh, eh, eh, eh, eh, eh, eh, eh, eh, eh, eh, eh, eh, eh, eh, eh, eh, eh, eh, eh, eh, eh, eh, eh, eh, eh, eh, eh, eh

yeah, yeah, yeah, yeah, yeah, yeah, yeah, yeah, yeah, yeah, yeah, yeah, yeah, yeah, yeah, yeah, yeah, yeah, yeah, yeah, yeah, yeah, yeah, yeah, yeah, yeah, yeah, yeah, yeah, yeah, yeah, yeah, yeah, 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